0: Radio Vinci Autoroute.
1: If you can't love yourself, how in the hell you gonna love somebody else? Can I get an amen in here?
2: 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Yeah, I'm going to the party. But I'm not going to make friends.

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1: 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But wait a minute, isn't this?
0: Yeah, yes it is.
1: But I thought the old lady dropped it into the ocean in the air.

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1: Ladies up in here tonight. No fighting. We got the refugees. No fighting. No fighting. Check.